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1: 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It's called bio baiting. 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
1: So I don't have to be on a dating app to know that a lot of people exaggerate their traits and their hobbies, all right? But now there's a name for it. It's called bio baiting. And it's essentially when you're trying to entice people by the way that you describe yourself, all right? The biggest red flags are that you love to travel, you're an adventurer, you're foodie, spontaneous, and then there's a popular entrepreneur. Yeah, those typically mean you can't hold a job.
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1: So are you the type to eat the same lunch every day? 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All right. 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
1: Thank you so much for allowing me to keep you company on this Wednesday night and making us your soundtrack. 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
1: It's Guns N' Roses, Sweet Child of Mine. You got the Cope and John Fogerty with Creedence here. He played her iHeartRadio Music Festival number 15 last year. We've now got a lineup, at least a starting lineup, for iHeartRadio Music Festival number 16. I'll reveal to you in a few minutes.

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1: Well, that's Bryan Adams. Everything I do it for you. No, Bryan played our iHeartRadio Music Festival last year. That was the 15th one. This week, we announced the lineup for iHeartRadio Music Festival number 16, September 18th and 19th. And so far, we have BTS, Benson Boone, Cardi B, Goo Goo Dolls, Kenny Chesney, Lainey Wilson, Major Lazer, and Muse, Snoop Dogg, Weezer, Zara Larsson, and more coming. 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
1: Four Seasons, December 1963. 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Here's the most performed song of all time for several years now, Every Breath You Take.

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0: The 80s and more, B101. That's Dexy's Midnight Runners. Come on, Eileen. Well, I got some information here on Amazon Prime Day. That sales event is coming. It runs this year from June 23rd through the 26th, a little earlier than usual, as the company usually holds Prime Day in July. Amazon said this year, groceries and household items will be a big focus for savings. As we know, everything's gone up. I mean, you know, just, look, here's something. Just an example. Okay, so like a chicken Caesar wrap, which my daughter loves, was like $11, okay? Bought it yesterday, put it in the fridge. Mom throws it out, thinking it's old. My daughter goes looking for it. We go back today to replace it. It was $13. There you go.
1: Well, there's a way to level up your walking. Have you heard of rucking? That's rucking with an R.
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1: Rucking. Basically, it is walking with weight on your body. 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
1: OMD, Orchestra Maneuvers in the Dark. You got the Cope and the Spin Doctors from 1991. Yes, that is a number you can hold up to a mirror. It'll still be 1991. Backwards or forwards, two princes.

0: Over to me.
1: B101. That's Billy Joel, still rock and roll to me. Yeah, we were talking about, a lot of artists have had these musical biopics made, which I like because they dramatize it. So it becomes more of a movie instead of a documentary. I like documentaries too, but when they do a real good biopic like Michael Jackson's, which is approaching $1 billion worldwide, they're enjoyable and they tell a lot of the story. Now, Billy Joel had one that supposedly was greenlit, but the same day Billy said, no, not true until I sanction it.
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1: Bon Jovi, Bad Medicine. You're with Cope and Eric Carmen off the Dirty Dancing soundtrack. Very versatile guy. Classically trained pianist. 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And this is a great ballad, Hungry Eyes.

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1: 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Journey played our 11th iHeartRadio Music Festival in Vegas. That was in 2021. It's like five after that. Now we're going on the 16th one. This week we announced the lineup so far. BTS, Benson Boone, and Cardi B. Goo Goo Dolls, Kenny Chesney, Lainey Wilson. You got Major Lazer and Muse. Like them very, very much. Snoop Dogg, Weezer, Zara Larsson, and more. And then as we get closer to it, you know, there's trips to Vegas with that special VIP treatment only iHeart knows how to do. Next week, we start the Capital One cardholder presale, and right after that, the general public sale.
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1: Written by Prince. That's Manic Monday by the Bangles. And this is What's Up, Four Non-Blondes, Linda Perry's band. She was talking about how she was supposed to produce the follow-up album to American Idiot by Green Day. And then they just kind of like ghosted her.

0: B101, the 80s and more. That's Leonard Skinner at Sweet Home Alabama, Rock and Roll Hall of Famers. Before that, What's Up, Four Non Blondes, Linda Perry's band. Yeah, she's been very vocal recently about that she was supposed to be producing the follow-up album to American Idiot by Green Day. Don't know what happened with that, but Courtney Love or something said something about Linda. I don't know what it was exactly. Whatever it was, it got misconstrued, and then suddenly Green Day wasn't talking to Linda Perry, who's the producer behind and singer-songwriter behind Four Non Blondes, and also did a lot of the songs with Pink and also Christina Aguilera. She says, I laid out 6 months for that, and they ghosted me. What's up with that? What they did was they got Butch Vig to produce the album. Butch, of course, is known for so many bands, and he's back now with Smashing Pumpkins.
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1: Yes, Owner of a Lonely Heart. 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Cyndi Lauper got inducted last year to the Rock and Roll Hall of Fame, and here's her great ballad.

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0: B101. Paul McCartney and Wings, Live and Let Die. You know, Patty Boyd, Harrison Clapton, ended up with neither of those guys and got married a third time. But she just recently said, you know, they're doing these four Beatles films from each Beatles point of view, and I'm surprised they didn't contact me, you know, about any input. But they're all being released at the same time. Paul McCartney's been talking about his new solo album. He's been doing interviews with Paul Mescal, who is in Gladiator, but Paul is playing Paul McCartney in the upcoming Beatles film from the Paul McCartney point of view.
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That's Kenny Loggins' theme song from the movie Footloose. Here with Cope in Modern English. This one was used on the Valley Girl movie. It starred actor Nicolas Cage in his first full-length feature. Now he's got Spider Noir on TV.

0: The 80s and more, B101, Hotel California. Yeah, you could visit that. There's a hotel that it's kind of based on in San Diego. Was it Del Coronado? What's on Coronado Island there? But yeah, well, we're giving away $250,000 to celebrate America 250, and that comes in increments you could win of $2,500. Like today, you'll have several chances to do that when you hear the keywords, enter them here. But the idea is to take $2,500, gift yourself the best American vacation to enjoy.
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0: B101. That's Phil Collins, Take Me Home, getting inducted for his second time to the Rock and Roll Hall of Fame. I think he's the 29th artist to be inducted two times to the Rock and Roll Hall of Fame. Eric Clapton is the only one that was ever inducted three times. Eric was inducted for Time in the Yardbirds, Cream, and then as a solo artist.
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America is turning 250, and we're celebrating with $250,000 in cash. 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

0: B101, it's Kristen and Steve. Wildlife is not your friend when it comes to your car.
1: Not squirrels, anyway.
0: Squirrels and deer.
1: Deer, oh yeah. Oh God, thanks for bringing that up again.
0: How about parakeets?
1: Well, the day isn't over.
0: They're causing trouble in Scotland. We'll tell you more right after our national anthem.

0: Kristen and Steve on B101. You have had so much trouble with wildlife in your cars between the squirrels.
1: And the deer.
0: And the deer. Yep. You hit, what, one, two of them?
1: Two of them. And then we're tied at two apiece.
0: That's right. I've hit two. Yeah. Yep. And then the squirrels chewed up all your wiring, right?
1: Two different cars.
0: Oh, it was two different cars?
1: Yes.
0: Oh, I didn't know that. Well, they're all panicking over this loose parakeet over in Scotland. It's terrorized residents near Inverness since February. It attacks cars and it's causing thousands of dollars in damage.
1: Wow.
0: It's what it's going after are the rubber components on the car, like the seals around the doors, the windows, the windshield wipers. So now they're covering their cars with tarps to keep them away.
1: Good Lord.
0: Yeah, it's crazy. One woman said, parakeet is not a good word around here in Inverness. This little chap causes havoc on the cars around here. And they said the bird disappears for weeks and then comes back unexpectedly. And you hear everybody going, oh, God, he's back again.
1: What is he doing while he's gone? Like pounding Red Bulls or?
0: I have no idea. And they don't even know why he's doing it. They're kind
1: of. I've never heard of this.
0: Saying that maybe it's defending its territory because it sees its reflection and it thinks it's another bird.
1: I mean, I know rodents get up into the engine. They like to chew on the wires because of what they're made out of.
0: They're eating, yeah. And yeah. This one, they say maybe it's craving fats because of the rubber. It's
1: could be, yeah.
0: Rubber. Or just bored. But they think it's somebody's pet that is either escaping or is just now like been abandoned and is living on its own.
1: You could make a fortune with this.
0: How?
1: How many cats do you have you can turn loose?
0: Oh, my God,
1: loose?
0: That's right.
1: Rent a cat.
0: That's a great idea. And I get a free trip to Scotland.
1: There you go.
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4: You're moving along well on 95 North through Warwick from the airport connector to 195. No delays right now on 95 South passing Elmwood Ave. And you're moving well on 146 South, Mineral Spring Ave to 95. I'm Jackie Murphy with your Southern New England traffic.
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0: Kristen and Steve, B101. You want to be a mayor?
1: Sure, why not?
0: The pay is terrible, but there are no candidates, so you run unopposed and you're guaranteed to win.
1: Well, if there's nobody, running against and they're desperate and they're not going to pay well, corruption always is a good side gig.
0: On June 16th, the residents of Bayville, New York are going to elect a new mayor. The only problem is nobody's entered the race. There are zero candidates. It is a village of 7,000 people on Long Island's North Shore. After one term, the incumbent, Steve Minicozzi, opted not to seek re-election. So for now, voters are being asked to write in the names of anyone they think should fill the job.
1: Mayor Kelly. I like the sound of that.
0: For $5,000 stipend. And a ton of work.
1: I don't like the sound of that.
0: A ton of work.
1: I definitely don't like the sound of that.
0: But you could probably ride in a parade or two.
1: Think of the bribes and grifts I could come up with.
0: Hey, you know what? You got to make it worth your while.
1: There you go.
0: You get running.

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1: This one makes me cringe. Boomers love bragging about these certain things. Gen Z could care less. Some of the highlights, like staying at one company for decades.
0: Yeah. A lot of people have no loyalty.
1: I've done that. And in this business, doing that.
0: Hey, I've been here. Phenomenal. I'm working on 21 years here at iHeartMedia.
1: And 25, they just take you out back and shoot you.
0: Yeah, probably.
1: Owning a home as a symbol of success.
0: That's just because it's so out of reach right now.
1: Oh, it's stupid. The gold watch career ladder.
0: Yeah, because what do you get in the end after giving your life to a company? You know?
1: Gold watch.
0: Ajda, you get a gold watch. Is it really gold today? Probably not.
1: Gold plated. Working long hours is a badge of honor. No, I did that and I found out it was a badge of stupidity.
0: Yeah, I'll work long hours if there's a reward for it.
1: Right, but not all the time.
0: Yeah, I learned that lesson.
1: A pension and defined retirement plan. I'm sorry, that they should be striving for something like that.
0: Oh, a pension would be great. I know people with pensions, and yep. I'm super jealous because I won't have one.
1: Watching the evening news every night.
0: That's you.
1: Local and national.
0: Do you really?
1: Yes.
0: Oh, for crying out loud.
1: I'll watch the local stuff.
0: It's all on your phone.
1: I'll bounce around between 10 and... No, actually, it's not.
0: Cut the cable
1: cord. I'll bounce
0: around
1: because the sites aren't updated as much. I'll watch 10 and 12, and then I'll watch some of the
0: social media
1: stuff.
0: It's got it all.
1: Yeah, I'm sure it does. You know Reagan's not in office
0: anymore.
1: Cut
0: the cable cord.
1: Right, just want to make sure. 4-year college degree is an automatic ticket. Nope, it's not.
0: Well, that I learned a long time ago. It's not.
1: And voting as the highest form of civic duty.
0: It is. People need to learn that one.
1: Yeah.
0: It is. Not enough people vote. And I don't care who you vote for, but you should do it.
1: Write me in.
0: Yeah, you don't want public office.
1: Oh, God, no. That means dealing with public. No. What's Trending is powered by South County Health and SouthCountyHealth.org.
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4: The Thursday morning commute now officially underway across the Ocean State. It is a mild start for you and good news to report. As construction crews from the overnight, they have picked up. Right now, there are no accidents or breakdowns slowing your ride, and volume on the roadways is just not there. I'm Andy Carbone. You see traffic trouble? Call the Providence Auto Body Traffic Tip Line at 866-999-7200.
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0: Z101, it's Kristen and Steve. Well, here we are in wedding season now that it's June. A lot of people are going to get married this month and throughout the summer. And I'm just reading this survey. The average cost of a wedding in the U.S. is now $36,000.
1: Oh, come on.
0: $36,000.
1: For a day.
0: One day. Yeah. Oh, you know what I bet you is to blame? Social media. Because everybody's trying to live up to whatever the standard is and look good on online.
1: Don't be a sucker.
0: I know. And like, once you go to one wedding and then you see what they do, then you're going to want that too.
1: No, I'm not.
0: You're gonna have to have that too.
1: I think if it's your first wedding, I kind of get, you know, make it a big deal, but not that big a deal. Not $36,000 with a big deal.
0: And that's just the average. The most expensive cities in the U.S. This is for 150 guests, by the way. That's right. What I had at my wedding was 150.
1: I think I had 125.
0: Guests. Number one, New York City. No shocker there. $99,000 is the average.
1: Well, see, I'd be all right. 100,000 is my cutoff. 99, I'm good with.
0: San Francisco, 85,000. San Jose, California, 82. Chicago, 81,000. This is the average for a wedding. Wyoming, Cheyenne, Wyoming, of all places. 70.
1: Who's publishing these numbers? The wedding industry pumping up their own volume?
0: You know what? Maybe. Boston is number six. It's 68,000.
1: Just no way.
0: No, that's crazy. In Rhode Island, average cost ranges between $39,000 and $51,000. I think that's just crazy, though. Like like you said, it's one day.
1: It's a big down payment on a house.
0: Yeah, like that's such a waste of money. And then that doesn't include all the other stuff. Like a lot of people do a bachelorette trip, a engagement party, a rehearsal dinner. It just like adds up.
1: Just no, absolutely not.
0: I think my wedding cost around $6,500.
1: My first wedding in 87 was $5,000.
0: Okay.
1: For 125 people.
0: I had 150. It was 1994. I wore my mom's wedding dress. There are different ways we save money. Like, we would love to know, like, how did you save money on your wedding to keep it from being outrageous like that?
1: Kept the various mothers out of the equation.
0: Yeah, my mom ran the show.
1: Shocker.
0: And actually, that's the reason it was not that expensive.
1: Yeah, that's true. That's true. Cheryl can cut a deal. Cheryl can be thrifty.
0: She was very, very thrifty with my wedding. But how were you able to save money on your wedding? We'd love to hear from you today. 401-224-1015.
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4: 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It's still a speed limit trip right through downtown Providence. 195, 295 moving well. No backups on 146. 610 connector and the airport connector also rolling right along. With your Southern New England traffic, I'm Andy Carboni.
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0: Kristen and Steve, B101. I'm still shocked at the price, the average cost of a wedding.
1: I am and I'm not.
0: It's just gotten out of hand.
1: They'll charge you, people pay it, and people apparently are paying it.
0: Yeah, because everybody wants to live up to the standard on social media. I really think that's what it is. I have zero desire to do that. You know what I mean, though? Like, everybody, you got to have the open bar. You got to have this. You got to have that. The photo booth.
1: Open bar. Good God.
0: No. Yeah. Well, now.
1: My first marriage, all my side of the church was various people up and down the dial. Do you really think I'm going to have open bar for a bunch of radio people? No.
0: There was no way my parents were having open bar.
1: No.
0: They wouldn't do that either. Like, I'll have a cash bar. But nowadays, it's kind of a thing. Like, everybody does. It's almost expected. I went to a wedding one time. Everybody thought it was open bar. We go up. The person in front of us walks away. We end up having to pay for their drink. They thought it was an open bar. We get the bill. We're like, oh, okay. I mean, at least let people know. I know this, nothing says you have to do that, but at least let people know, because I think it's kind of expected today.
1: Put a sign up at the bar, cash bar, what it is for beer and wine, whatever.
0: Average cost of a wedding in Rhode Island, $39,000 to $51,000. That's nuts.
1: No, it's insane.
0: $68,000 in Boston. Crazy. Crazy. My wedding was $6,500. I got married in 94. I know that was a long time ago. I get it.
1: Inflation, my wedding's a Joyce. I don't know what the cost was.
0: $10.
1: Something like whatever it cost for the certificate and stuff. It was me, Joyce, her brother, his wife, Jeff's wife performed the ceremony. She got, you know, the thing online at the top of the Whaling Museum in New Bedford.
0: Nice.
1: Which was no charge for that.
0: Really?
1: And then the four of us went out to dinner. That was it.
0: Notice I'm not on the invite list. I wasn't invited.
1: Nobody was. It was just a real quick thing.
0: But you know what? Well, that was your second marriage,
1: yes,
0: too. Not to say that you can't go all out for your second marriage.
1: Oh, some people do.
0: Yeah.
1: I just don't think it's the wise thing to do.
0: I mean, it's just, it's one day. It's me. You're going to spend that much money. Honestly, I'd rather do a destination. Do a destination wedding, and then your honeymoon's built in. If you got to spend that much money, you might as well go somewhere.
1: Oh, yeah. That's why we were saving money to go on our first cruise. That's
0: okay.
1: Why
0: I mean, how did you save money on your wedding, Julia?
2: Oh my God! So we went rogue and didn't even have a cake. We just got donuts. We got like nice donuts and stuff. But we saved like $500 on that cake. Like, cake is over. No one eats the cake. Let's just, everyone had a great time with these donuts.
0: Well, that's kind of a fun idea. My niece did cupcakes.
2: Right? What's wrong with that? Nothing.
1: I've seen those cupcakes.
0: Yeah, please. Yeah. Wedding cakes, sometimes they're not so great.
1: Yeah.
0: And they cost a fortune.
1: They do. And a little overpriced because they can.
0: Yeah. So I had a cake. I went and tasted them all beforehand.
1: Yeah.
0: And it was actually really good cake. So we didn't do any other dessert. We made them slice the cake and they're eating the cake. Like, that was the dessert. That was one way that we saved money.
1: My marriage to Joyce, we just had Michael over at LaSalle made me a cake.
0: Oh, well, they make fantastic
1: cakes. Well, I went
0: in
1: to order it. I said, I'm going to need a wedding cake. And he looked at me and goes,
0: for who?
1: No, he just said, why? I went, what do you mean, why? And Michael's mother smacked him. Get out of the way. Let me talk to him.

0: Kristen and Steve in the morning on B101. Here's today's mood adjuster.
1: A rescue recently unfolded at a cruise ship dock in Costa Maya after an 84-year-old Carnival cruise passenger fell from the pier into the water. God. That could be a drop, too.
2: Yeah.
1: They were returning to the ship. Now, the cruise line says its security team responded immediately and the guest was safely recovered and treated at the ship's medical center and continued with the cruise to Texas. So everything, part of that worked out okay.
2: They continued on to the cruise?
1: Yeah, well, well, during the rescue, I guess, the man fell off the dock, hit the water. Another passenger named Myron didn't even hesitate, jumped into the water. It's a long drop down.
2: Yeah,
1: after seeing the man struggling when he came up the water. So he jumps in, he pulls the guy up and just like kind of supports him, like holding
2: him up above the

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1: Well, obviously, how you exercise is important, sure. But so is when.
0: Oh, okay.
1: New research from the folks at the American College of Cardiology point out morning exercise does the most for your body, specifically the 7 to 8 a.m. window.
0: Really?
1: Apparently, that's the hot button for that. I guess
0: getting up early.
1: Yeah, I guess your body gets the most out of it, focusing on that time frame to work up a sweat. I guess you're 35% less likely to have any kind of coronary artery disease or type 2 diabetes.
0: Oh, okay. Well, so we're here. So well, maybe we'll do some Zumba or something like Joyce does. Joyce looks fantastic doing the Zumba every day. Play some Latin music and we'll start moving. You can put down the English muffin with the peanut butter and the jelly. And we're going to get up. And we're going to get up and we're going to move.
1: Drop the English muffin.
0: Step away from
1: the PB&J.
0: At that time, we're just eating. We're like filling our face.
1: Some people will have Zumba music or rock music or disco music. The only soundtrack we have in here between 7 and 8 a.m.
0: Pretty much.

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3: You got to give credit where credit is due. Gene Simmons is a good marketer.
4: Oh,
3: every
4: yeah.
3: opportunity. Kiss is releasing a new book called Kiss Destroyer, The Definitive Visual History. And it'll give fans an in-depth look at the creation of the band's 76 album, Destroyer. It also features interviews with over 50 different people, never-before-published photos, and a track-by-track deep dive into the record. It's going to be out October 27th.
4: I thought they were retiring.
3: he's not retiring from making money, apparently.
4: I guess not. The latest installment of the Scary Movie franchise is expected to rule the box office this weekend. The first Scary Movie since 2013 brings Anna Faris and Regina Hall back to the horror comedy series. They expect that to make about $70 million in its debut weekend. You still got Backrooms. They think that's going to move to second place. Backrooms and Obsession. It'll be interesting to see how if those continue to dominate, because a lot of younger people are going to see those at the theater.
3: Movie theater's got to be glad.
4: And kind of shunning these sequels and reboots and whatever. You also
3: have had enough of those.
4: I know. So they're expecting third place to be Masters of the Universe. That reboot is coming out. They think that's going to make about $30 million in its first weekend, but we'll see.
3: I don't know.
4: Mandalorian and Grogu really fell off the edge,
3: though. Oh, big time. It went off a cliff after that first week.
4: 70% drop?
3: Yikes.
4: Yeah, that's what's trending. B101.

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0: Get your day started with Kristen and Steve. 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

0: How did you save money on your wedding?
1: Cut back on a full band to a two-person band. And they were really good. I got to give them credit.
0: I had the world's worst DJ. But we won't go into that.
1: Yikes.
0: We save money in a lot of ways. I had 150 people. I wore my mom's wedding gown. We served the cake as the dessert. There was like no extra dessert.
1: Yeah, I think we did that too. I remember cutting down the guest list from like 160 to 120.
0: Mm-hmm. My mom worked at a greenhouse, so instead of like a centerpiece, she just did like a little potted plant on each.
1: Perfect.
0: And everybody got, you know, yeah. people got to take them home. We did not do the open bar thing.
1: Oh, no. Didn't do that. No way.
0: But that's more of a thing now.
1: Like it is.
0: It's almost expected.
1: I mean, my first wedding, though, half the room was radio people. Not a good idea to have open bar there.
0: Probably not. There are some corners that you can cut, but weddings are outrageously expensive.
1: I think stupid high
0: like,
1: describes it.
0: You know, $35,000, $40,000 in the average in Rhode Island.
1: That's here.
0: $68,000 is the average in Boston.
1: And you're tap dancing into the 100 grand area in New York.
0: Oh, yeah. They said 99,000. Not 100. 99,000.
1: My God.
0: Got a message from Michael. He said, we got married in 2015, had everything at Kempinar's Clam Bake Club. That's in Middletown. They had burgers and dogs, barbecue chicken. Instead of cake, we had Ben and Jerry's cater.
1: See, I would think that would be a better deal. I would have more fun at something like that.
0: I think most people would.
1: If I actually went.
0: Most people would. It's a little less formal.
1: Yeah.
0: You know?
1: Yeah, so yeah, you don't have to get dressed up. You don't have to buy dresses or another suit or anything like that.
0: Well, I mean, like you should dress a little bit.
1: At that place?
0: Yeah, why not?
1: Why would you have hamburgers, hot dogs, and a clam boil while you're in a suit? Think of it. Or a fancy dress.
0: Yeah, but I mean, you're not super fancy, but you could do sundress. You could be nice, like sort of semi.
1: Khakis and a polo
0: shirt. Semi-casual. Yeah.
1: I just said.
0: You're going to drop a
1: fashionista.
0: Ketchup on your suit.
1: Move on.
0: How did you save money on your wedding, Shane?
2: All right. So we didn't want to just completely not do an open bar.
0: Yeah.
2: So what we did is we brought beer and wine for everybody. Now, if the guests wanted to get liquor, they had to get the liquor on their own. But we got beer and wine for everybody.
0: Okay.
2: And then after the wedding, we took all the beer bottles back and got the refund for it. So took a little bit of money.
0: There you go. Yeah, a little bit of
1: brilliant.
0: A little bit of money back for that honeymoon. There you go.
3: 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B101. 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
8: 95 northbound is now tied up from Thurber's Avenue to 195. Southbound on 95, hit the brakes, Route 1 in Pawtucket to a left lane accident scene after Branch Avenue. Delays continue, 610 connector to 195, Route 117 down to Route 4. 195 westbound's bumper to bumper, Broadway to the Washington Bridge. 195 eastbound, crawling 95 to the Washington Bridge. 610 connector inbound delays at Dean Street to 95, heading out of Route 10 southbound. It backed up Reservoir Avenue trying to get to 95.
0: Well, there's a way to level up your walking. Have you heard of rucking? That's rucking with an R.
1: Okay, I'm glad you cleared that up.
0: Rucking. Basically, it is walking with weight on your body. This is like what they do in the military.
1: They're carrying like 60, 70 pounds easily.
0: Rucking takes your walk from cardio exercise to cardio plus resistance training, and it's also good for your cardiovascular endurance. For you, stepping it up would be actually getting steps.
1: Well, there's that too, but you know, I mean, adding on a bunch of, I don't want a rucking guy either.
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1: It's tickets to check out Santana and the Doobie Brothers at the Xfinity Center. It's going to be a fun night. It's going to be the 29th. 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

0: Lots of sunshine right now. 64 in Providence, 87 for the high today.
1: Yikes.
0: I'm thinking maybe you go out for lunch and you just...
1: Don't go back?
0: GPS wouldn't show me how to come back home, so it directed me to the beach. Who am I to question
1: There's
0: GPS?
1: There's a lot of hooky going to be played this week. A lot of golf.
0: I think a lot of beach going. I mean, you know, I don't even play golf, and I'm like, yeah, I'm going to go play golf with a client. Sure, why not?
1: Mini golf. 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
0: I'm not even that good. Tickets to check out Santana and the Doobie Brothers at the Xfinity Center June 29th. Those tickets up for grabs right now with the B101 game app powered by South Coast Health and southcoast.org.
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1: Ah, okay. This was a movie musical. 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
0: What could go wrong? I have no idea what the movie is, but...
1: Musical, about a wedding, featured the music of ABBA. Take a guess.
0: Not a clue.
1: 401-224-1015. 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

0: Lots of great concerts coming here through the summer. We've got tickets to all of them for you. 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
1: We've been talking about weddings all morning, and this is a movie musical that was about a wedding, and it featured the music of ABBA, told the story of a young bride-to-be named Sophie, who secretly invites three men from her mother's past to her wedding in a bid to uncover the identity of her biological father. And Steve has no idea. But we got to find the answer. Got to name the movie. Hi, B101.
2: Hello.
3: Hey, who's this?
2: Yeah, this is Ed.
1: Ed, all right. Can you tell us the name of the movie?
2: Mamma Mia.
1: Mamma Mia.
0: Yay.
1: Of course. Love that movie. Congratulations, Ed.
0: You, my friend, have tickets to check out Santana and the Doobie Brothers at Xfinity Center on the 29th. Congrats.
2: Thank you so much.

0: order it.
1: Yeah.
0: Expense tracking services.
1: Okay.
0: So you see what they're doing, where they're spending, just in case, you know, you also don't want them getting taken advantage of either.
1: Yeah, because that happens a lot. Yeah.
0: Prepaid debit cards with spending limits. That way you can control the chaos.
1: Oh, okay.
0: Parental control apps. This is a new one for me. Initially designed for, you know, monitor kids' devices, like this app called Custodio. They can also serve caregivers by tracking a loved one's phone usage and location.
1: The thing is parents don't like that. They
0: no.
1: think that they're still capable.
0: Right. You. It's eventually the role reverses. The child becomes the parent, but you can't treat the parent like a child.
1: Yeah.
0: I walk that line.
1: It's a very fine line.
0: Mm-hmm. Identity theft protection. That is a biggie.
1: Yeah. Yeah, definitely.
0: GPS tracking devices. With easy to play misplaced stuff like keys, wallets, even handbags, especially when memory is compromised.
1: Yeah, or on them in case they get.
0: Yeah, you can put one of those AirTags.
1: They wander.
0: Absolutely, yep. And smart home devices. I wish this was around about 20 years ago.
1: Yeah.
0: And digital assistants, voice activated tools like Amazon Alexa or Google Assistant can help by setting verbal reminders to pay bills, take medications, or call a family member. I had that set up. With an Amazon Alexa unit in Joyce's mom's house, if she needed to talk to Joyce and couldn't reach the phone, couldn't get the phone, Alexa, call Joyce.
1: Wow, yeah, that is very handy.
0: Yeah,
1: that's very handy.
0: Yep.
1: I like the idea of the reminders too.
0: Yes, especially the medication part.
1: Yeah, that helps.
0: Yep.
1: That actually could save you money and other, you know, you need other people to assist you.
0: Right.
1: You could use some of these devices in place of that, at least for a little while.
0: And what you have to do is have a verbal cue to have it stop. Have it keep reminding until you say, you know, Alexa, stop.
1: Very good. A lot of good ideas there.
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4: If you're heading out on 95 southbound, extra time needed to hit the brakes downtown Pawtucket to a left lane accident scene after Branch Avenue. Slow again, 610 connector to 195, Route 113 to Route 4. Traveling northbound on 95, there are delays beginning Jefferson Boulevard to 195. 195 eastbound is packed in 95 to the Washington Bridge. 195 westbound, you stall from 114A and Seekonk trying to get to the Washington Bridge. Full length, 610 connector, all brake lights over to 95. 146 south, stop and go Middle Spring Avenue to 95. If you're traveling anytime soon,
1: well, there's a way to level up your walking. Have you heard of rucking? That's rucking with an R.
0: Okay, I'm glad you cleared that up.
1: Rucking. Basically, it is walking with weight on your body. This is like what they do in the military.
0: They're carrying like 60, 70 pounds easily.
1: Rucking takes your walk from cardio exercise to cardio plus resistance training, and it's also good for your cardiovascular endurance. For you, stepping it up would be actually getting steps.
0: Well, there's that, too.
1: That
0: but, you know, I mean, adding on a bunch of... I don't want a rucking guy, either.
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1: A group of Nevada high school students have broken a Guinness World Record doing stuff that I used to love to do with my kids on a Saturday morning. Building a massive blanket fort.
0: I used to do that as a kid. My mom would get so mad. There'd be blankets all over the living room.
1: This thing covered 14,103 square feet.
0: Wow.
1: That's bigger than most houses.
0: Oh my God.
1: No easy feat either, because Guinness World Records has strict rules. They include that there must be no gaps in the fort larger than an inch. The sheet had to touch the ground, and the inside had to be spacious enough for a person to comfortably sit.
0: I would say that's enough square footage.
1: Yeah. Volunteers and sponsors for the Vegas Grand Prix, Atlas Crane, Foster, Kinship, and Leverage 4 pitched in to help us set the record. We used to do that on Saturday morning because I would come home from a late night shift.
0: Yeah.
1: And my wife would be going to Saturday morning work at a dentist office. So me and the two boys, big blanket fort.
0: Oh, yeah.
1: And have breakfast in the blanket fort watching different cartoons.
0: Yeah, it's perfect for a rainy day.
1: Oh, I loved it.
0: When you can't go outside and build a real fort.
1: Yep.
0: You build one in the living room.
1: She'd come home and there'd be like nothing left of the cushions on the couch, the chair, the love seat. All the blankets would be off the beds, and she just like, you just hear the door open, and
0: the dog runs in and ruins it all.

0: B101, it's Kristen and Steve. I think if I were planning a wedding today, I would just say forget it and elope, just looking at the prices of things.
1: Exactly.
0: It's so ridiculous, the cost of everything, but weddings in general, because the average wedding in Rhode Island costs around like $36,000, $39,000. In Boston, $68,000 is one of the top 10 most expensive places.
1: You got to be out of your mind. I'm sorry. That's just insane.
0: I know, but there's, well, I think a lot of people are trying to do too much stuff with the wedding.
1: You think?
0: And making it like better than the last one they went to, and everybody's trying to impress everybody on social media.
1: No, I could care less.
0: I know, but it's still, I think, it's just the cost of things today. When you got, you know, the photographer, the cake, you got the venue, the caterer, you got all this stuff.
1: All overpriced, all of it.
0: It's a lot. I mean, to be a photographer is a lot more work than you think. I know.
1: Oh, it absolutely is. I know someone who was a wedding photographer that do that as a side gig, and I know all the work that goes into it after the wedding.
0: Yeah, because you took tens of thousands of pictures, yep. And now you got to go through them. You got to Photoshop them.
1: Download them all, and yep, yeah. It's quite the undertaking, but still.
0: Yeah.
1: $68,000. No, just no.
0: It's crazy. There are different ways that you can cut some money. I know we had a photographer, a wedding photographer, but I got married in 94. So it was like videography was just kind of a new thing. My brother-in-law filmed it.
1: Oh, there you go.
0: I got it on VHS. Like, okay, whatever.
1: I hope he took the lens cap off of this one.
0: Oh, crap. Crap. Yeah, but there was some ways to save a little money. How did you save money on your wedding? We'd love to hear from you. 401-224-1015. How about you, Renee?
2: Well, we actually, what really helped is that we used a venue of someone that we knew. My husband's friend's dad owns a restaurant, and so we used that as our reception.
1: Nice.
2: And we saved so much money on a venue. So if you can use someone's backyard or just some venue where you don't have to pay, it saves a lot of money.
0: Oh, absolutely. If you can not have to pay for a venue, because that's probably one of the biggest expenses.
1: I would think that would be the biggest expense.
0: That plus the catering.
1: Yes.
0: So if you are going to use somebody's like backyard, then you got to kind of splurge on the catering. The grill. Yeah, okay. That would be, Norm would be like, nope. Because he always ends up being the one
1: he'd be the first person. Norm. Where did Norm go?
0: He's always the one stuck grilling. But yeah, definitely, I would think if you could, use somebody's venue for free, that would definitely saving some money.
2: Definitely. I mean, if you can, if somebody's willing to let you use their space, it's so much more affordable than renting the venues because they're really expensive.

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1: trending. 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
3: That's got like that sweet, salty thing going on.
2: I love it. I think the closest one to here would either be Worcester or Braintree, depending upon where you are.
3: Oh, they have them around here?
2: Yes,
3: oh.
2: Very few. I know North Shore Mall and Peabody has one.
3: Mm-hmm.
2: But yeah, South Shore Plaza and Braintree I know has one.
3: Oh, okay. Anytime you add Oreos to anything, it's a win.
2: It's a home run.
3: The MBTA just reopened the Foxborough Commuter Rail Station after a $33 million renovation. Just over a week before Gillette Stadium is slated to host those World Cup matches. The renovations include new high-level platforms, expanded passenger capacity, because they're expecting a whole lot of people to go in and out of station, updated seating and canopy structures. The upgrades are expected to accommodate a surge in passengers who will be traveling between Boston South Station and the stadium for the World Cup matches. The greater Boston area is expecting up to 2 million visitors this summer, including the World Cup events, and also celebrating the nation's 250th anniversary. So really busy summer.
2: What's going on?
3: That's what's trending at B101.
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7: Heading out on 95 southbound, it's stop and go from downtown Pawtucket toward Atwills Avenue. The crash has been cleared after Branch Avenue. Then the delays continue. Route 117 down to Route 4. Traveling northbound on 95, you're tied up Jefferson Boulevard at 195. 195 westbound, that's a parking lot from 95 to the Washington Bridge. 195 west, barely moving from 114A and Seekonk, trying to get to the Washington Bridge. Full length 610 connector, all brake lights over to 95. Well, 146 southbound, that's a rough ride from Middle Spring Avenue getting down to 95. Driving on 295 south.
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0: B101, it's Kristen and Steve. What would have been Marilyn Monroe's 100th birthday was June 1st.
1: Oh, yeah, that's right. Yeah, it was Monday.
0: Yeah.
1: They had this auction going on that day, too, which would have been very interesting to see some of the stuff that was auctioned off. It brought in about $2.5 million.
0: Wow.
1: Some of the stuff that was auctioned off was a couple of items, actually, from really close friends, like the Christian Dior suit that she wore during her honeymoon to Joe DiMaggio. That went for $450,000. Mm. Other items on the block, including a pair of earrings that sold for $385,000.
0: My goodness.
1: And a personal letter from Arthur Miller, the playwright, mm-hmm. as his marriage to Marilyn was nearing its end. And letters from Marilyn's psychiatrist.
0: Ooh, interesting.
1: I don't know how anybody got their hands on that.
0: I have no idea.
1: I mean, that's generally, you know, patient confidentiality.
0: Yeah, but it's been so long and she's not longer enough. Here, so.
1: Yeah, nobody from her state is going to be probably arguing. But, yeah, it was really interesting stuff. That was sad, but interesting.
0: I would love to have that white halter dress that she wore in the 7-year itch over the subway grate.
1: Oh, standing over the grate, yeah.
0: I would love that. Somebody bought that in 2011 for $4.6 million then.
1: Wow.
0: Then, so it's in a privately owned.
1: Oh, I'm
0: not sure,
1: yeah.
0: Who, but I can't imagine. That would be so cool to have something like
1: Absolutely.
0: That.
1: Absolutely.
0: Not in my budget, though.

0: Kristen and Steve on B101. You have had so much trouble with wildlife in your cars between the squirrels.
1: And the deer.
0: Yep. You hit, what, one, two of them?
1: Two of them. And then we're tied at two apiece.
0: That's right. I hit two. Yeah. Yep. And then the squirrels chewed up all your wiring, right?
1: Two different cars.
0: Oh, it was two different cars?
1: Yes.
0: Oh, I didn't know that. Well, they're all panicking over this loose parakeet over in Scotland. It's terrorized residents near Inverness since February. It attacks cars and it's causing thousands of dollars in damage.
1: Wow.
0: It's what it's going after are the rubber components on the car, like the seals around the doors, the windows, the windshield wipers. So now they're covering their cars with tarps to keep them away.
1: Good Lord.
0: Yeah, it's crazy. One woman said, parakeet is not a good word around here in Inverness. This little chap causes havoc on the cars around here. They said the bird disappears for weeks and then comes back unexpectedly. And you hear everybody going, oh, God, he's back again.
1: What is he doing while he's gone? Like pounding Red Bulls or?
0: I have no idea. And they don't even know why he's doing it. They're
1: I've never heard of this.
0: Saying that maybe it's defending its territory because it sees its reflection and it thinks it's another bird.
1: I mean, I know rodents get up into the engine. They like to chew on the wires because of what they're made out of.
0: They're eating, yeah. And yeah. This one, they say maybe it's craving fats because of the rubber. It's
1: could be, yeah.
0: Rubber. Or just bored. But they think it's somebody's pet that is either escaping or is just now like been abandoned and is living on its own.
1: You could make a fortune with this.
0: How?
1: How many cats do you have you can turn
0: God,
1: loose?
0: Oh, my God, that's right.
1: Rent a cat.
0: That's a great idea. And I get a free trip to Scotland.
1: There you go.
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4: Heavy delays continue on 95 southbound downtown Pawtucket to an accident scene off to the right at Route 1. Then you're slow again, getting down toward Atwells Avenue, Route 117 down to Route 4. If you're heading out anytime soon on 195 eastbound, it's barely moving 95 to the Washington Bridge. Much the same on 195 west from 114 and Seekonk trying to get to the Washington Bridge. Full length 610 connector, all brake lights over to 95 and 146 south jammed up Mineral Spring Avenue to 95. If you're traveling on 295 southbound, you ride the brakes from Menden Road to an accident scene in the right lane before Route 146. Then there are brake lights.
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1: 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Goo Goo Dolls, Cardi B, Snoop Dogg, your pal.
0: Love him.
1: Lainey Wilson, Kenny Chesney, Weezer, so many others. In September, in Vegas, airfare, hotel, tickets to the show, plus, yep, that $1,000. The keyword is coming up at 9:00.

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0: Awesome lineup this year, as always, for our iHeartRadio Music Festival. It's coming up September 18th and 19th in Las Vegas. We've got BTS, Benson Boone, Snoop Dogg, Lainey Wilson, the Goo Goo Dolls, and Kenny Chesney, so many others.
1: Now, in order to go, you got to enter the keyword. 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Lucky is the keyword. 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
0: You could be headed to Vegas, airfare, hotel, tickets to both.

0: Kristen and Steve, B101. I'm still shocked at the price, the average cost of a wedding.
1: I am and I'm not.
0: It's just gotten out of hand.
1: They'll charge you, people pay it, and people apparently are paying it.
0: Yeah, because everybody wants to live up to the standard on social media. I really have zero desire to do that. You know what I mean, though? Like, everybody, you got to have the open bar. You got to have this. You got to have that. The photo booth.
1: Open bar. Good God.
0: No. Yeah. Well, now.
1: My first marriage, all my side of the church was various people up and down the dial. Do you really think I'm going to have open bar for a bunch of radio people? No.
0: There was no way my parents were having open bar.
1: No.
0: They wouldn't do that either. Like, I'll have a cash bar. But nowadays, it's kind of a thing. Like, everybody does. It's almost expected. I went to a wedding one time. Everybody thought it was open bar. We go up. The person in front of us walks away. We end up having to pay for their drink. They thought it was an open bar. We get the bill. We're like, oh, okay. I mean, at least let people know. Nothing says you have to do that, but at least let people know, because I think it's kind of expected today.
1: Put a sign up at the bar, cash bar, what it is for beer and wine, whatever.
0: Average cost of a wedding in Rhode Island, $39,000 to $51,000. That's nuts.
1: No, it's insane.
0: $68,000 in Boston. Crazy. Crazy. My wedding was $6,500. I got married in 94. I know that was a long time ago. I get it. Inflation,
1: my wedding's a Joyce. I don't know what the cost was. $10. Something like whatever it cost for the certificate and stuff. It was me, Joyce, her brother, his wife, Jeff's wife performed the ceremony. She got, you know, the thing online at the top of the Whaling Museum in New Bedford.
0: Nice.
1: Which was no charge for that.
0: Really?
1: And then the four of us went out to dinner. That was it.
0: Notice I'm not on the invite list. I wasn't invited.
1: Nobody was. It was just a real quick thing.
0: But you know what? Well, that was your second marriage,
1: yes,
0: too. Not to say that you can't go all out for your second marriage.
1: Oh, some people do.
0: Yeah.
1: I just don't think it's the wise thing to do.
0: I mean, it's one day. It's me. You're going to spend that much money. Honestly, I'd rather do a destination. Do a destination wedding, and then your honeymoon's built in. If you got to spend that much money, you might as well go somewhere.
1: Oh, yeah. That's why we were saving money to go on our first cruise. That's
0: okay.
1: Yeah.
0: I mean, how did you save money on your wedding, Julia?
2: Oh my God. So we went rogue and didn't even have a cake. We just got donuts. We got like nice donuts and stuff, but we saved like $500 on that cake. Like cake is over. No one eats the cake. Everyone had a great time with these donuts.
0: Well, that's kind of a fun idea. My niece did cupcakes.
2: Right? What's wrong with that? Nothing.
1: I've seen those cupcakes.
0: Yeah. Please. Yeah. Wedding cakes. Sometimes they're not so great.
1: Yeah.
0: And they cost a fortune.
1: They do. And a little overpriced because they can.
0: Yeah. I had a cake. I went and tasted them all beforehand.
1: Yeah.
0: And it was actually really good cake. So we didn't do any other dessert. We made them slice the cake and they're eating the cake. Like, that was the dessert. That was one way that we saved money.
1: My marriage to Joyce, we just had Michael over at LaSalle made me a cake.
0: Although they make fantastic
1: cakes. Well, I went
0: in
1: to order it. I said, I'm going to need a wedding cake. And he looked at me and goes,
0: for who?
1: No, he just said, why? I went, what do you mean, why? And Michael's mother smacked him. Get out of the way. Let me talk to him.
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0: B101, it's Kristen and Steve.
1: This one makes me cringe. Boomers love bragging about these certain things. Gen Z could care less. Some of the highlights, like staying at one company for decades.
0: Yeah. A lot of people have no loyalty.
1: I've done that in this business, doing that.
0: Hey, I've been here. Phenomenal. I'm working on 21 years here at iHeartMedia.
1: 25, they just take you out back and shoot you.
0: Yeah, probably.
1: Owning a home as a symbol of success.
0: That's just because it's so out of reach right now.
1: Oh, it's stupid. The gold watch career ladder.
0: Yeah, because what do you get in the end after giving your life to a company? You know?
1: Gold watch.
0: Ajita, you get a gold watch. Is it really gold today? Probably not.
1: Gold plated. Working long hours is a badge of honor. No, I did that and I found out it was a badge of stupidity.
0: Yeah, I'll work long hours if there's a reward for it.
1: Right, but not all the time.
0: Yeah, I learned that lesson.
1: A pension and defined retirement plan. I'm sorry, that is that they should be striving for something like that.
0: Oh, a pension would be great. I know people with pensions, and yep. I'm super jealous because I won't have one.
1: Watching the evening news every night.
0: That's you.
1: Local and national.
0: Do you really?
1: Yes.
0: Oh, for crying out loud.
1: I'll watch the local stuff. I'll bounce
0: it's all on your phone.
1: I'll bounce around between 10 and... No, actually, it's not.
0: Cut the
1: cable
0: cord.
1: I'll bounce around because the sites aren't updated as much. I'll watch 10 and 12, and then I'll watch some of the
0: social media
1: stuff.
0: It's got it all.
1: Yeah, I'm sure it does. You know Reagan's not in office
0: anymore.
1: Cut
0: the cable
1: right.
0: cord.
1: I just want to make sure. Four-year college degree is an automatic ticket. Nope, it's not.
0: Well, that I learned a long time ago. It's not.
1: And voting as the highest form of civic duty.
0: It is. People need to learn that one.
1: Yeah.
0: It is. Not enough people vote. And I don't care who you vote for, but you should do it.
1: Write me in.
0: Yeah, you don't want public office.
1: God, no. That means dealing with public. No.

0: Preston and Steve in the morning on B101. Here's today's mood adjuster.
1: A rescue recently unfolded at a cruise ship dock in Costa Maya after an 84-year-old Carnival cruise passenger fell from the pier into the water. God. That could be a drop, too.
2: Yeah.
1: They were returning to the ship. Now, the cruise line says its security team responded immediately and the guest was safely recovered and treated at the ship's medical center and continued with the cruise to Texas. So everything, part of that worked out okay.
2: They continued on to the cruise?
1: Yeah, well, well, during the rescue, I guess... The man fell off the dock,
2: yeah.
1: Hit the water. Another passenger named Myron didn't even hesitate, jumped into the water. It's a long drop down.
2: Yeah,
1: after
2: right?
1: seeing the man struggling when he came up the water. So he jumps in, he pulls the guy up and just like kind of supports him, like
2: holds him up.
1: Yeah.
2: Above the
1: according to his wife Amy, the elderly man was face down in the water when Myron finally got to him.
2: Mm-hmm.
1: He got into the water, helped him, got him sustained. And Amy says her husband reached the man, lifted him onto his shoulder, which is how he was able to keep him up there,
2: mm-hmm.
1: and supported him till the rescuers were able to pull up with a boat to get him out of the water.
2: Wow.
1: The video of the rescue was posted on social. Commenters were responding by praising Myron's actions, noting he didn't seek any recognition, didn't do it other than it's the right thing to do, and
2: yep.
1: it was reactionary. Amy later shared that the couple was acknowledged back on the ship, given commemorative pins, complimentary dinner at the ship's steakhouse, and a big thank you message from their stateroom attendant.
2: Oh, what a hero. That's wonderful.
1: That's a long drop off some of those piers.
2: Yeah, right? Take a long drop off a short pier.
1: Exactly.
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0: 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Thanks so much for all the wedding money-saving tips that we got today, because weddings are so expensive.
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0: Yeah, so apparently people are going to have to elope, eat donuts in somebody else's backyard.
1: 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Where do I sign?
0: Martha Quinn is on the way next.
1: And that 250K USA giveaway still going on. 2,500 bucks at a time. 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Another keyword for that coming up at 11. 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
1: 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Guaranteed Human. The music, the moments, the pop culture that defined who we are. And at the heart of it all was Martha Quinn. This is the Martha Quinn Show. B101.

B101, the 80s and more. Good morning, good morning. You and me together, we're going to make it through the Thursday work day. It's tempting to feel like, oh, I just can't wait to the weekend. But the thing is, this is our chance to live June 4th. Let's squeeze every last bit of joy out of it that we can. And one way we can do that is rocking out. Here's Starship Group Hug.

0: the 80s and more, B101. How you doing? I hope you've been walking on sunshine this Thursday morning. Thanks for starting the workday with me, Martha Quinn. Like every Thursday, it's Rockstar Kid Day. Because I, like Whitney Houston, believe the children are our future. Because they literally are. I have a couple of doctors who are younger than me. 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
5: Another beautiful day with mostly sunny skies. Inland temperatures heading into the mid-upper 80s with lower to mid-70s at the beaches. Tomorrow even hotter. Some spots inland heading toward 90 with low 80s at the coast. I'm Storm Team 10 meteorologist Christina Ernie.
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0: 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If my dream came true, kids working hard to do good stuff would be on the front page of every newspaper in the country every single day. So I got to make my dream come true myself right here. I'm Martha Quinn. Like every Thursday, it's Rockstar Kid Day.
1: Hello there, Martha Quinn. Two Rockstar kids, Kylan Kurgel, Keyshawn Ford. Kylan is starting in 9th grade. His brother is starting in the 6th grade. High schooler and a middle schooler. They are succeeding to their next level of education and doing sports. Them are my two rock star kids from Cleveland, Ohio. They are my rock stars. Keep going, boys.
0: Yes, sir. You just inducted Kylan and Keyshawn to the Rockstar Kid Hall of Fame, Dad. And you raised such an interesting point. You talked about them going into the 6th and 9th grades and doing sports. I always say kids are superheroes with all of the stuff that they juggle. Thanks again, Dad. Have a great summer with your boys. Tell me about the kids in your life you're proud of. 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A child in your life you're proud of could be inducted into the Rockstar Kid Hall of Fame later today.
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The home of Kristen and Steve in the morning, B101. Minutes after 11 o'clock, June 4th, it's Thursday, so it's Rockstar Kid Day. I'm Martha Quinn. If you've got a teenager, you might have hit that stage where it's a little more difficult to bond with them. I've got a potential solution to share with you that involves you getting $1,000 to spend. That's in your wellness shot in about 8 minutes right here. This is Eric Carmen from the legendary Dirty Dancing soundtrack. It's Hungry Eyes.

0: B101. Billy Joel singing about rock and roll is straight ahead for you. In fact, that'll be on before 11:30. If you've got a teenager, your kid, your grandkid, you might have hit that stage where it's a little harder to bond with them. There's a solution that could involve you getting a free trip to Vegas with $1,000 to spend. My name is Martha Quinn. This is your daily wellness shot. Teenagers act like they don't want you around, which is totally normal. They are naturally at a point where they're trying to establish who they are, but inside, they still need and want you there for security. One of the best ways to reach them is do things they actually want to do. Here's where that free trip and the $1,000 comes in. 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That's your wellness shot. I hope you're having a great Thursday.
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5: Another beautiful day with mostly sunny skies. Inland temperatures heading into the mid-upper 80s with lower to mid-70s at the beaches. Tomorrow even hotter. Some spots inland heading toward 90 with low 80s at the coast. I'm Storm Team 10 meteorologist Christina Ernie.
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It starts in St. Louis, June 13th, a super fun night of rock and roll. My name is Martha Quinn. It's time right now for your news that rocks. Sammy Hagar and Rick Springfield are doing 8 dates together. You can go to rickspringfield.com for the info. They met 50 years ago when Rick recorded a Sammy song on his working class

0: Yes, the song we think of is Rick Springfield's I've Done Everything for You was actually written by Sammy Hagar. Sammy says Rick sometimes acts like an adult, but he says he rarely does. It will be a great night of rock and roll. RickSpringfield.com has the info. That is your News That Rocks. Hang out with me, Martha Quinn. Today's mixtape, three songs linked together by a common feature. 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
1: There's two in the title of this song by Michael Jackson. There's one in the song by Tom Petty you're going to hear after Wanna Be Startin' Somethin'. And there's one in the Journey song you'll hear that'll finish up Joe and Foster City's mixtape.

Southern New England's B101 with the 80s and more. Wanna be starting something? Started Joe's mixtape. Three songs for the titles have something in common. But what? Find out after song number three. Right now, it's Free Fallin'. She's a

0: 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Not bad, but not number 1, and it is one of the most enduring songs in rock and roll history. Journey's Don't Stop Believin' just wrapped up Joe's mixtape, 3 songs whose titles had something in common. If you're an English teacher, you might have figured it out. It was 3 songs whose titles end with an apostrophe. And a lot of times artists do something, so instead of it being want to be starting something, it's want to be starting something. It kind of says, hey, you know, I'm hip, I'm cool, and that kind of thing. Free Fallin', Don't Stop Believin'. Thank you, Joe. Appreciate that. Thank you so much for contributing your music knowledge to this mixtape moment. Get your mixtape on the air. 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
3: Warm and dry with lots of sunshine the rest of the afternoon with inland highs in the mid-80s. Clear of the upper 50s overnight. Friday, warm again. Inland highs 85 to 90, beaches closer to 80. 85 to 90 degrees on Saturday with a chance for a shower at night. Scattered thunderstorms, highs near 81 on Sunday. I'm Storm Team 10 Chief Meteorologist Mark Searle.
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0: 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Rockin' and rolling your Thursday. It's me, Martha Quinn. It's Rockstar Kid Day, when you shout out a kid or kids you're proud of and induct them into the Rockstar Kid Hall of Fame. Like this dad shouted out his sons this morning.
1: Hello there, Martha Quinn. Two Rockstar kids, Kylan Kurgel, Keyshawn Ford. Kylan is starting in 9th grade. His brother is starting in the 6th grade. High schooler and a middle schooler. They're succeeding to their next level of education and doing sports. Them are my two rock star kids from Cleveland, Ohio. They are my rock stars. Keep going, boys.
0: Kylan and Keisha are now inducted into the Rockstar Kid Hall of Fame. Thanks for listening in Cleveland, Dad. Cheer on your kids. Tap our free iHeartRadio app's talkback microphone. Get them inducted into the Rockstar Kid Hall of Fame. I'm Martha Quinn. It's Rockstar Kid Day.
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Guaranteed human. 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And at the heart of it all was Martha Quinn. 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

0: 101. Duran Duran is straight ahead for you to bring the I Want My MTV Years directly into your Thursday afternoon. My name is Martha Quinn. Like every Thursday, it's Rockstar Kid Day.
1: Hey, Martha, this is Tanya Westmoreland. I want to shout out my daughter, Katie Westmoreland, that's going to be graduating Monroe Area High tonight. I just wanted to tell her how much I love her and how much she has overcome everything, every obstacles, and I love her very much. And I think she's going to do great things. She's going to do vet school and going to love animals and...
0: Oh, Tanya, you cut off, but I love all of it. Katie's graduating high school. She's going to school to be a vet and love animals. And you just inducted your graduating daughter into the Rockstar Kid Hall of Fame. Thank you, Tanya. 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
0: 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And at the heart of it all was Martha Quinn. 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
2: Welcome to a

The home of Kristen and Steve in the morning, B101. How you doing? Thanks for rocking into the 2 o'clock hour now with me, Martha Quinn. If you've got teenagers, kids, grandkids, you might find bonding with them is a little trickier now than when they were little. There's a solution that involves you pocketing $1,000 cash that's headed your way in your wellness shot in about 8 minutes. Right now, it's a little ditty about Jack and Diane.

0: 101. When they're little, they want to hang out with you and have you read them stories. But when your kids become teenagers, it's a little harder to bond with them. Martha Quinn here with your afternoon wellness shot. 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Teenagers may act like they don't want to hang out with you, but it's really totally normal. They are at a point where they're trying to establish who they are to go out into the world and be independent. But inside, they still need and want you there for security. One of the ways to reach your teenager is do things with them that they want to do. Here is where the free trip and the $1,000 comes in. 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

0: 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Martha Quinn here, getting ready to play you some Eurythmics before 3 o'clock. 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And you don't have to shout out necessarily something going on from down the street, because people listen from all over. So if you see something cool, tell me about it. In St. Louis, the greatest Lego fan event on earth is happening from August 1st to 2nd at Greensfelder Recreation Complex in Manchester. 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So the greatest Lego fan event on earth is happening. 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

Blondie right there on B101, the 80s and more. I'm Adam. Hope you are having a great Thursday. Great weather all over southern New England. Enjoy it. 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

0: Billy Joel right there on B101. I'm Adam. Hope you are having a great Thursday. If you are looking for the Red Sox game right now, they are on 920 a.m. in 104.7 FM on any day game throughout the entire year. They are down 8-0 right now at home in the top of the fifth inning to Baltimore. On the way, coming up, Duran Duran, John Mellencamp, and more on B101.
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3: Slow traffic, 95 southbound towards the state offices and 146 southbound towards 95. We've also got a lot of company on the 610 connector inbound towards 95. You're backed up on 95 north and south towards 195 east and brake lights on 195 east and west towards the Washington Bridge. I'm Zach Transport with your Southern New England traffic.
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One more day tomorrow to get you in the running to go and check out Santana and the Doobie Brothers at the Xfinity. 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
0: Anne Marie won $2,500. I want to get you in the running to win that money as well. On the way, coming up right around 5 p.m., another shot for you to win right here on B101.

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0: Jason Moore on B101. I'm Adam at 340. Hope you are having a great Thursday. So I know a lot of people are probably going to be taking a three-day weekend tomorrow to enjoy the weather. If you are going to be going down to Musquamacut, they now have got the eight-lane entrance open when you go in to the parking lot. Now, when you get in the parking lot, whether or not you can actually park anywhere within a mile, I don't know if that will be any different, but getting into the parking lot apparently going to be a lot better and a lot easier beginning now. All right, on the way, coming up, MJ, Bon Jovi, and more on B101.
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3: There's a crash on Route 4 northbound at Route 95. 95 northbound slows between Route 10 and I-195. 95 southbound, you're on the brakes between Smithfield Ave and 195. The 610 connector inbound has heavy traffic between Plainfield Street and Dean Street. With your Southern New England traffic, I'm Lexi Mack, and I've got your back.
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The 80s and more on B101. We're in the middle of a commercial-free hour right now. I'm Adam. Hope you are having a great Thursday. On the way, I'll tell you how you can win a lot of money in about 1 hour right here on B101.

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You really can't get any more New England than what we have got going on right now here in the studio. B101, I'm Adam. Hope you are having a great Thursday. In my hand right now, I've got a Polar Orange Vanilla Seltzer, and I feel like I really can't be more New England than that. Other than having like a live lobster roll here in the studio, I really can't get any more New England. B101, we're commercial free right now.

Getting some more on B101, we are getting you in for Santana and the Doobie Brothers. Another shot for you to win is on the way tomorrow, right around 7:40 a.m., right here on B101.

The Idiots and More on B101. Happy National Cheese Day. They really come up with a day for anything that they can. I feel like we've got a day for any and every product known to man. But happy National Cheese Day. 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

0: Adam, we have got your shot to win a lot of money on the way, coming up right around 5 p.m. Want to get you in the running like Amy.
1: Oh, this is awesome. I feel like it's my birthday.
0: Very, very happy winning $2,500. You can get in the running to win the Great American Getaway. We'll do that right around 5 p.m. right here on B101. Good luck.
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3: There's a crash blocking the left lane on Route 4 northbound at Route 95, backing up traffic all the way to Tower Hill Road. 95 northbound, you're on the brakes between Route 10 and I-195. 95 southbound slows between Lonsdale Ave and Elmwood Ave. With your Southern New England traffic, I'm Lexi Mack, and I've got your back.
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The 80s and more on B101. I highly recommend taking a day off if you can tomorrow. Going to be 90. Perfect day to go down to the beach or go to Newport. Heart right now, B101.

0: The 80s and more on B101. I'm Adam. I know a lot of people are going to the beach and not going to work tomorrow. If you are going to be going down to Musquamakit, they now have got 8 lanes that are going to be going into the parking lot. They had 3, and now they're going to have 8. No promise on when you get in into the parking lot, whether it'll be any easier, but at least getting into the parking lot, you're probably not going to be in the amount of traffic that you normally do if you are going down there tomorrow. Going to be a high of 89 tomorrow. Looking really, really, really good with that weather. On the way, Foreigner, Donna Summer, and Fleetwood Mac right here on B101.
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3: There's heavy traffic on I-295 northbound between Plainfield Pike and Putnam Pike, Route 44. Route 4 northbound slows between US 1 Tower Hill Road and Route 95. 95's northbound slows between Route 10 and I-195, and it's stop and go on 95 southbound between the F's curves and Jefferson Boulevard. With your Southern New England traffic, I'm Lexi Mack.
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23: 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I bet you're smiling right now because Daisy or Muggsy or Bear or Miss Buttercup or whatever their name was a special dog that helped define your childhood. 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With over 40 years of trusted nutrition supporting 6 health essentials in every bowl, Pedigree dog food is still the go-to for good dogs. 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

Anytime I hear that, I feel like I'm at Gillette, and I feel like I'm at a Patriot playoff game. And we know that we're going to get more with A.J. Brown being here in New England. We feel pretty good right now. 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

0: 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I'm Adam. Hope you are having a great ride home. 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Right when you go on the front page, we have got a headline that like, you don't want to look at. Scientists accused of smuggling contagious pathogens from Africa into the U.S. Like, even with that going on, I don't want to see that. I don't know about you. I don't really want to see that. But you can get more about it right now if you want online at B101.com. 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
2: There's a crash blocking the shoulder on I-95 northbound at the airport connector. Then things slow down between Jefferson Boulevard and I-195. 95 southbound slows between Smithfield Ave and I-195. 195 eastbound is stop and go between I-95 and Gaino Street. 195 westbound here on the brakes between the state line and Route 44. With your Southern New England traffic, I'm Lexi Mack.
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Perfect one for that. Eddie Money on B101. The 80s and more. I'm Adam. Great weather tomorrow. Great weather on Saturday. And looking like we've got rain coming in for Sunday, but not really going to be a washout. So maybe I feel a little bit better about that than we have with all the weekend rain that we have had. TLC right now on B101.

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Journey right there on B101. They are going to be back in New England at the DCU Center in Worcester coming up this weekend. Really underrated arena to go to, by the way, for a show. Prince right now, Little Red Corvette. We're commercial free on B101.

0: I'm not going to lie. I really would be very happy with taking a day off tomorrow, but I really can't. If you are going to the beach tomorrow, number one, enjoy. Number two, if you are going to Musquamaket, they have now opened up the 8-lane entrance that you can get into the parking lot with. And apparently it will be a lot easier to get into the parking lot. Not that back up on that road going in, but no promise on whether or not you're actually going to find anything remotely near the entrance when you get in to the parking lot. 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
3: There's heavy traffic on 195 eastbound between I-95 and Gaino Street, where there's a multi-vehicle crash. Then it's stop and go on 195 westbound between the state line and Route 44. Things slow down on 95 on either side as you approach 195. With your Southern New England traffic, I'm Lexi Mack, and I've got your back.
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The Eddies and More on B101. So Richie Sambora went to his daughter's wedding and performed Living on a Prayer, even though he left the band 13 years ago. You can go and get more about that right now online at B101.com.

B101, I'm Adam. Hope you are having a great Thursday. Tomorrow morning, we want to get you in for Santana and the Doobie Brothers. They are going to be at the Xfinity Center, and we'll get you in tomorrow morning right around 7:40 a.m. right here on B101.

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3: There's heavy traffic on 195 eastbound between I-95 and Gaino Street where there's a multi-vehicle crash. Then it's stop and go on 195 westbound between the state line and Route 44. Things slow down on 95 on either side as you approach 195. With your Southern New England traffic, I'm Lexi Mack and I've got your back.
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0: 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And I've got you covered because I've got Lynyrd Skynyrd coming up, Hall & Oates, and more.
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3: There's heavy traffic on 195 eastbound between I-95 and Gaino Street where there's a multi-vehicle crash. Then it's stop and go on 195 westbound between the state line and Route 44. Things slow down on 95 on either side as you approach 195. With your Southern New England traffic, I'm Lexi Mack and I've got your back.
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1: So forgetfulness, totally a normal part of life, all right? 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Yeah, they say diet, sleep, multitasking, even having trouble hearing could be also to blame for forgetting things.
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4: Warm and dry with lots of sunshine the rest of the afternoon with inland highs in the mid-80s. Clear of the upper 50s overnight. Friday, warm again. Inland highs 85 to 90, beaches closer to 80. 85 to 90 degrees on Saturday with a chance for a shower at night. Scattered thunderstorms, highs near 81 on Sunday. I'm Storm Team 10 Chief Meteorologist Mark Searle.
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